The civil authorities have issued a child abduction emergency for all of Texas beginning at 9:33 p.m. Thursday, May 7th and ending at 12:33 a.m. Friday, May 8th. Child abduction from Keithville, Louisiana, last believed to be near Allen, Texas. Suspect vehicle is a white Chevrolet Suburban with Texas license plate VML6061. 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Suspect vehicle is a white Chevrolet Suburban with Texas license plate VML6061. 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

0: This is an activation of the Amber Alert system at the request of the Texas Department of Public Safety. A child abduction out of Keithville, Louisiana, was last to be seen near Allen, Texas. The suspect's vehicle is a white Chevrolet Suburban with Texas license plate VML6061. The missing child is Merlin Agueta, a 13-year-old Hispanic female, 5'5", with black hair, brown eyes, 120 pounds. The suspect is Daniel Mejia, an 18-year-old Hispanic male, 5'7", black hair, brown eyes, weighing 180 pounds. Call Cato's Parish Sheriff's Office with more information. If you see these people, call 911. We now return to your normal programming on WBA.
1: Argument here. Tom Homan, the border czar, who's outside the White House being questioned here, who talks to the president all the time about what the policy is going to be, has now completely shot down that incorrect story about amnesty being on the table. I don't know who pushes garbage like that. It could be a felony in some states. I think I checked that, Tim, if offering amnesty is felonious. It could be. It is without a doubt not happening, according to actual people with actual names like Tom Homan and faces like Tom Homan and like President Trump. Nobody but nobody who actually knows anything about what this administration's thinking has said amnesty. But I like what he said to Will Kane.

This is the Arizona Department of Public Safety. A safe alert has been issued for Maricopa County. The Gilbert Police Department is looking for 70-year-old Lloyd Brown. Lloyd is black male, 5 feet 11 inches tall, 170 pounds, with gray hair and brown eyes. Lloyd was last seen wearing a blue and white checkered button-up shirt, gray shorts, and black shoes. Lloyd was last seen the 4th of May 2026 at 10:30 a.m., leaving his residence on foot near South Higley Road and East Queen Creek in Gilbert. Lloyd suffers from a medical condition which may cause him to become lost or easily confused. Please call 911 with any information. If you have contact with this safe alert, please call 911. Monitor TV and radio for updates.

wagon, whether you're right or wrong, whether I'm weak or strong, in your eyes, this is a long.

The National Weather Service in Lake Charles has issued a severe thunderstorm warning for southeastern Repeats Parish in central Louisiana, northeastern Evangeline Parish in central Louisiana, southern Avoyelles Parish in central Louisiana, until 8:30 a.m. Central Daylight Time. At 8:04 a.m. Central Daylight Time, a severe thunderstorm was located over Bunkie, moving east at 35 miles per hour. Hazard, 60 miles per hour wind gusts and quarter-size hail. Source, radar indicated. Impact, hail damage to vehicles is expected. Expect wind damage to roofs, siding, and trees. Locations impacted include Marksville, Bunkie, Summersport, Mooreville, Chenneville, Borderlandville, Cottonport, Monsher, Hesmer, Evergreen, Plotsville, DuPont, Big Bend, and Hamburg. For your protection, move to an interior room on the lowest floor of a building. Torrential rainfall is occurring with this storm and may lead to flash flooding. Do not drive your vehicle through flooded roadways.

The National Weather Service in Lake Charles has issued a severe thunderstorm warning for southeastern of Oyos Parish in central Louisiana until 8:45 a.m. Central Daylight Time. At 8:26 a.m. Central Daylight Time, a severe thunderstorm was located over DuPont, Oregon, 7 miles southeast of Mooreville, moving east at 40 miles per hour. Hazard, golf ball size hail and 60 miles per hour wind gusts. Source, radar indicated. Impact, people and animals outdoors will be injured. Expect hail damage to roofs, siding, windows, and vehicles. Expect wind damage to roofs, siding, and trees. Locations impacted include Summersport, Mooreville, Plotchville, and DuPont. For your protection, move to an interior room on the lowest floor of a building. Torrential rainfall is occurring with this storm and may lead to flash flooding. Do not drive your vehicle through flooded roads.

These participants has issued required monthly tests for the following counties or areas. Arkansas, at 9:50 a.m. on May 8th, 2026, effective until 10:50 a.m.

0: 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This is only a test.
1: The civil authorities have issued a required weekly test for mobile AL, beginning at 11 o'clock a.m. and ending at 5 o'clock p.m. MCCD monthly test description. Mobile Go Alert. 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

0: This is a test of the emergency alert system. This is only a test.
1: The civil authorities have issued a required weekly test for Hennepin MN, beginning at 11.07 a.m. and ending at 11.22 a.m. This is a test of the emergency alert system. This is only a test. No action is needed. This is only a test.

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We are testing equipment that can quickly warn you during emergencies. If this had been an actual emergency, an official message would have followed the alert tone. This concludes this test of the emergency alert system.

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1: Test, test, test. This is a proficiency demonstration test message. No action is required.

National Weather Service in Mobile has issued a severe thunderstorm warning for George County in southeastern Mississippi, northeastern Stone County in southeastern Mississippi, until 12:15 p.m. Central Daylight Time. At 11:35 a.m. Central Daylight Time, a severe thunderstorm was located 16 miles east of Wiggins, moving east at 40 miles per hour. Hazard, 60 miles per hour wind gusts and quarter-size hail. Source, radar indicated. Impact, hail damage to vehicles is expected. Expect wind damage to roofs, siding, and trees. Locations impacted include Loosedale. For your protection, move to an interior room on the lowest floor of a building. Repeating, a severe thunderstorm warning has been issued until 12:15 p.m. Central Daylight Time for the following counties in Mississippi, George and Stone.

Monthly coordinated test of the broadcast stations and cable systems in your area. We are testing equipment that can quickly warn you during emergencies. Had this been an actual emergency such as severe weather, earthquake, or evacuation, the alert tone would have been followed by official messages. This station serves the Utah operational areas. This concludes this test of the emergency alert system.

National Weather Service in Mobile has issued a severe thunderstorm warning for northwestern Mobile County in southwestern Alabama, eastern George County in southeastern Mississippi, until 12:45 p.m. Central Daylight Time. At 12:07 p.m. Central Daylight Time, a severe thunderstorm was located 5 miles southeast of Lucedale, moving east at 40 miles per hour. Hazard, 60 miles per hour wind gusts and quarter-size hail. Source, radar indicated. Impact, hail damage to vehicles is expected. Expect wind damage to roofs, siding, and trees. Locations impacted include Saraland, Satuma, Lucedale, Creola, Chunchula, Gulf Coast, Axis, Sims, Interstate 65 and Alabama Highway 158, and Wilmer. For your protection, move to an interior room on the lowest floor of a building. Repeating, a severe thunderstorm warning has been issued until 12:45 p.m. Central Daylight Time for the following county: Mobile, Alabama, and George, Mississippi.

This is Franklin County Emergency Management conducting a test of the emergency alert system. In the event of an emergency, this system would bring you important information. The following tones will conclude this test.

The civil authorities have issued a required weekly test for Churchill NV, Clark NV, Douglas NV, Elko NV, Esmeralda NV, Eureka NV, Humboldt NV, Lander NV, Lincoln NV, Lyon NV, Mineral NV, Nye NV, Pershing NV, Story NV, Washoe NV, White Pine NV, and Carson City City NV, beginning at 2:13 p.m. and ending at 3:13 p.m. This is a test of the emergency alert system conducted by Nevada Office of Emergency Management. This is only a test. No action is required.

National Weather Service has issued severe thunderstorm watch number 192, effective until 10 p.m. Central Daylight Time. This watch includes the following counties: in Oklahoma, Caddo, Comanche, Cotton, Grady, Kiowa, Stevens, and Tillman. Remember, a severe thunderstorm watch means that conditions are favorable for the development of severe weather, including large hail and damaging winds, in and close to the watch area. While severe weather may not be imminent, persons should remain alert for rapidly changing weather conditions and listen for later statements and possible warnings. Stay tuned to NOAA Weather Radio, commercial radio and television outlets, or internet sources for the latest severe weather information.

The National Weather Service has issued severe thunderstorm watch number 192, effective until 10 p.m. Central Daylight Time. This watch includes the following counties: in Oklahoma, Canadian, Cleveland, Grady, Kingfisher, Lincoln, Logan, McLean, Oklahoma, Payne, and Pottawatomie. Remember, a severe thunderstorm watch means that conditions are favorable for the development of severe weather, including large hail and damaging winds, in and close to the watch area. While severe weather may not be imminent, persons should remain alert for rapidly changing weather conditions and listen for later statements and possible warnings. Stay tuned to NOAA Weather Radio, commercial radio and television outlets, or internet sources for the latest severe weather information.

National Weather Service has issued severe thunderstorm watch number 192, effective until 10 p.m. Central Daylight Time. This watch includes the following counties in Oklahoma, Dewey and Major. Remember, a severe thunderstorm watch means that conditions are favorable for the development of severe weather, including large hail and damaging winds, in and close to the watch area. While severe weather may not be imminent, persons should remain alert for rapidly changing weather conditions and listen for later statements and possible warnings. Stay tuned to NOAA Weather Radio, commercial radio and television outlets, or internet sources for the latest severe weather information.

This is a test, only a test, of the emergency alert system in Kittitas County, issued by Kittitas County Emergency Management. If this had been an actual emergency, you would have been instructed what to do. No action is required. The following tones will conclude this test.

stations and cable systems of your area, emergency alert system equipment that can quickly warn you during emergencies is being tested. If this had been an actual emergency, such as a tornado, flood, evacuation, toxic release, or any emergency that you, the public, should be timely alerted, official messages would have followed the alert tone. This station serves as a vital part of the Louisiana State Emergency Alert System. This concludes this test of the Emergency Alert System.

National Weather Service in Midland has issued a severe thunderstorm warning for northwestern Brewster County in southwestern Texas until 4:45 p.m. Central Time. At 4:11 p.m. Central Time, a severe thunderstorm was located 13 miles east of Alpine, moving northeast at 10 miles an hour. Hazard, 60 miles an hour wind gusts and quarter-size hail. Source, radar damage to vehicle, damage to roofs. This severe thunderstorm will remain over mainly rural areas of northwestern Brewster County. For your protection, move to an interior room on the lowest floor of a building.

This is the Arizona Department of Public Safety. A safe alert has been issued for Maricopa County. The Mesa Police Department is looking for 70-year-old Terry Dominice. Terry is a white male, feet 1 inch tall, 97 pounds, with gray hair and blue eyes. Terry was last seen wearing a blue t-shirt with "We Need Christ" across the chest and khaki pants. Terry was last seen on the 4th of May 2026 unknown time on foot near Country Club and Rio Salado Parkway. Terry suffers from a medical condition which may cause him to become lost or easily confused. Please call 911 with any information. If you have contact with this safe alert, please call 911. Monitor TV and radio for updates.

The National Weather Service in Norman has issued a severe thunderstorm warning for East Central Kingfisher County in Central Oklahoma, Southwestern Noble County in Northern Oklahoma, Northern Logan County in Central Oklahoma, Southwestern Payne County in Central Oklahoma, until 5 p.m. Central Daylight Time. At 4:20 p.m. Central Daylight Time, a severe thunderstorm was located near Crescent, moving east at 15 miles an hour. Expected hazards include 60 miles an hour wind gusts and quarter-size hail. This is a radar-indicated threat. The following impacts are expected. Hail damage to vehicles is expected. Expect wind damage to roofs, siding, and trees. Locations impacted include Lakeston, Crescent, Coyol, Mohall, Orlando, Lovell, and Lake Carl Blackwell. For your protection, move to an interior room on the lowest floor of a building.

The National Weather Service in Norman has issued a severe thunderstorm warning for Southern Kingfisher County in central Oklahoma, East Central Blaine County in northwestern Oklahoma, North Central Canadian County in central Oklahoma, until 5:15 p.m. Central Daylight Time. At 4:30 p.m. Central Daylight Time, a severe thunderstorm was located 4 miles east of Watonga, moving east at 30 miles an hour. Expected hazards include 60 miles an hour wind gusts and quarter-size hail. This is a radar-indicated threat. The following impacts are expected. Hail damage to vehicles is expected. Expect wind damage to roofs, siding, and trees. Locations impacted include Watonga, Kingfisher, Okarchee, Hitchcock, and Omega. For your protection, move to an interior room on the lowest floor of a building.

National Weather Service in Norman has issued a severe thunderstorm warning for northwestern Lincoln County in central Oklahoma, northeastern Logan County in central Oklahoma, southwestern Payne County in central Oklahoma, until 5:45 p.m. Central Daylight Time. At 4:54 p.m. Central Daylight Time, severe thunderstorms were located along a line extending from near Mohel to 3 miles west of Langston, moving east at 30 miles an hour. Expected hazards include 60 miles an hour wind gusts and half-dollar size hail. This is a radar-indicated threat. The following impacts are expected. Hail damage to vehicles is expected. Expect wind damage to roofs, siding, and trees. Locations impacted include Perkins, Langston, Tryon, Ripley, Agra, Coyle, Mohel, Meridian, and Parkland. For your protection, move to an interior room on the lowest floor of a building.

Service in Norman has issued a severe thunderstorm warning for southeastern Kingfisher County in central Oklahoma, Oklahoma County in central Oklahoma, southern Logan County in central Oklahoma, northeastern Canadian County in central Oklahoma, until 6 p.m. Central Daylight Time. At 5.09 p.m. Central Daylight Time, severe thunderstorms were located along a line extending from 4 miles east of Kingfisher to near Okarchi to 3 miles north of Calumet, moving southeast at 35 miles an hour. Expected hazards include 60 miles an hour wind gusts and half-dollar size hail. This is a radar-indicated threat. The following impacts are expected. Hail damage to vehicles is expected. Expect wind damage to roofs, siding, and trees. Locations impacted include Oklahoma City, Edmond, Midwest City, Del City, El Reno, Guthrie, Kingfisher, Yukon, Bethany, Mustang, War Acres, The Village, Piedmont, Spencer, Nichols Hills, Jones, Okarchi, Cashin, Calumet, and Cedar Valley. For your protection, move to an interior room on the lowest floor of a building,

The National Weather Service in Norman has issued a severe thunderstorm warning for southeastern Kingfisher County in central Oklahoma, Oklahoma County in central Oklahoma, southern Logan County in central Oklahoma, northeastern Canadian County in central Oklahoma, until 6 p.m. Central Daylight Time. At 5:09 p.m. Central Daylight Time, severe thunderstorms were located along a line extending from 4 miles east of Kingfisher to near Okarchee to 3 miles north of Calumet, moving southeast at 35 miles an hour. Expected hazards include 60 miles an hour wind gusts and half-dollar size hail. This is a radar-indicated threat. The following impacts are expected. Hail damage to vehicles is expected. Expect wind damage to roofs, siding, and trees include Oklahoma City, Edmond, Midwest City, Del City, El Reno, Guthrie, Kingfisher, Yukon, Bethany, Mustang, War Acres, The Village, Piedmont, Spencer, Nichols Hills, Jones, Okarchee, Cashin, Calumet, and Cedar Valley. For your protection, move to an interior room on the lowest floor of a building,

The National Weather Service in Norman has issued a severe thunderstorm warning for southeastern Noble County in northern Oklahoma, northeastern Payne County in central Oklahoma, until 6:15 p.m. Central Daylight Time. At 5:25 p.m. Central Daylight Time, a severe thunderstorm was located 4 miles southwest of Morrison, moving east at 30 miles an hour. Expected hazards include 60 miles an hour wind gusts and quarter-size hail. This is a radar-indicated threat. The following impacts are expected. Hail damage to vehicles is expected. Expect wind damage to roofs, siding, and trees. Locations impacted include Stillwater, Yale, Morrison, Glencoe, Key, and Ingalls. For your protection, move to an interior room on the lowest floor of a building,

The National Weather Service in Norman has issued a severe thunderstorm warning for southwestern Comanche County in southwestern Oklahoma, northwestern Cotton County in southwestern Oklahoma, south central Kiowa County in southwestern Oklahoma, northeastern Tillman County in southwestern Oklahoma, until 6:15 p.m. Central Daylight Time. At 5:36 p.m. Central Daylight Time, a severe thunderstorm was located near Snyder, moving southeast at 25 miles an hour. Expected hazards include 60 miles an hour wind gusts and quarter-size hail. This is a radar-indicated threat. The following impacts are expected. Hail damage to vehicles is expected. Expect wind damage to roofs, siding, and trees. Locations impacted include Western Lawton, Cache, Snyder, Chattanooga, Mountain Park, Indioma, Faxon, and southwestern Fort Sill. For your protection, move to an interior room on the lowest floor of a building,

Service in Norman has issued a severe thunderstorm warning for Northern Lincoln County in central Oklahoma, South Central Payne County in central Oklahoma, until 6:15 p.m. Central Daylight Time. At 5:36 p.m. Central Daylight Time, a severe thunderstorm was located 5 miles west of Tryon, moving east at 25 miles an hour. Expected hazards include 60 miles an hour wind gusts and half-dollar size hail. This is a radar-indicated threat. The following impacts are expected. Hail damage to vehicles is expected. Expect wind damage to roofs, siding, and trees. Accumulating hail is possible. Locations impacted include Chandler, Stroud, Davenport, Kearney, Tryon, Agra, Kendrick, Avery, and Parkland. For your protection, move to an interior room on the lowest floor of a building,

National Weather Service in Norman has issued a severe thunderstorm warning for northern Grady County in central Oklahoma, east central Caddo County in southwestern Oklahoma, southwestern Canadian County in central Oklahoma, until 6:30 p.m. Central Daylight Time. At 5:49 p.m. Central Daylight Time, a severe thunderstorm was located 7 miles east of Lukiba, moving southeast at 35 miles an hour. Expected hazards include ping pong ball size hail and 60 miles an hour wind gusts. This is a radar indicated threat. The following impacts are expected: people and animals outdoors will be injured. Expect hail damage to roofs, siding, windows, and vehicles. Expect wind damage to roofs, siding, and trees. Locations impacted include Tuttle, Minko, Amber, Bridge Creek, Pocasset, Cogar, and Cedar Lake. For your protection, move to an interior room on the lowest floor of a building,

National Weather Service in Norman has issued a severe thunderstorm warning for northern Grady County in central Oklahoma, east central Caddo County in southwestern Oklahoma, southwestern Canadian County in central Oklahoma, until 6:30 p.m. Central Daylight Time. At 5:49 p.m. Central Daylight Time, a severe thunderstorm was located 7 miles east of La Tiba, moving southeast at 35 miles an hour. Expected hazards include ping pong ball size hail and 60 miles an hour wind gusts. This is a radar indicated threat. The following impacts are expected: people and animals outdoors will be injured. Expect hail damage to roofs, siding, windows, and vehicles. Expect wind damage to roofs, siding, and trees. Locations impacted include Tuttle, Minko, Amber, Bridge Creek, Acacia, Kogar, and Cedar Lake. For your protection, move to an interior room on the lowest floor of a building,

The National Weather Service in Norman has issued a severe thunderstorm warning for northeastern Grady County in central Oklahoma, southwestern Oklahoma County in central Oklahoma, Cleveland County in central Oklahoma, southeastern Canadian County in central Oklahoma, west central Pottawatomie County in central Oklahoma, McLean County in central Oklahoma, until 6:45 p.m. Central Daylight Time. At 5:55 p.m. Central Daylight Time, the leading edge of winds from a line of severe thunderstorms was located along a line extending from near Oklahoma City to 5 miles west of Valley Brook to 4 miles southeast of Mustang, moving southeast at 45 miles an hour. Expected hazards include golf ball-sized hail and 60 miles an hour wind gusts. Source: golf ball-sized hail has been observed near Yukon and Mustang. The following animals outdoors will be injured. Expect hail damage to roofs, siding, windows, and vehicles. Expect wind damage to roofs, siding, and trees. Locations impacted include Oklahoma City, Norman, Moore, Midwest City, Del City, Newcastle, Blanchard, Purcell, Yukon, Bethany, Mustang, War Acres, The Village, Noble, Tuttle, Slaughterville, Nichols Hills, Lexington, Goldsby, and Valley Brook. For your protection, move to an interior room on the lowest floor of a building.

The National Weather Service in Norman has issued a severe thunderstorm warning for northeastern Lincoln County and central Oklahoma until 6:45 p.m. Central Daylight Time. At 6:01 p.m. Central Daylight Time, a severe thunderstorm was located 4 miles west of Kendrick, moving east at 30 miles an hour. Expected hazards include 60 miles an hour wind gusts and quarter-size hail. Severe weather has been reported by the public. The following impacts are expected. Hail damage to vehicles is expected. Expect wind damage to roofs, siding, and trees. Locations impacted include Chandler, Stroud, Davenport, Agra, Kendrick, Avery, and Parkland. For your protection, move to an interior room on the lowest floor of a building.

National Weather Service in Norman has issued a severe thunderstorm warning for southwestern Comanche County in southwestern Oklahoma, northwestern Cotton County in southwestern Oklahoma, northeastern Tillman County in southwestern Oklahoma, until 6:45 p.m. Central Daylight Time. At 6:05 p.m. Central Daylight Time, a severe thunderstorm was located 6 miles south of Indiana, moving southeast at 30 miles an hour. Expected hazards include golf ball size hail and 60 miles an hour wind gusts. This is a radar indicated threat. The following impacts are expected: people and animals outdoors will be injured. Expect hail damage to roofs, siding, windows, and vehicles. Expect wind damage to roofs, siding, and trees. Locations impacted include Geronimo, Chattanooga, Indiana, and Saxon. For your protection, move to an interior room on the lowest floor of a building,

National Weather Service in Norman has issued a severe thunderstorm warning for northern Greene County in central Oklahoma, east central Caddo County in southwestern Oklahoma, until 7 p.m. Central Daylight Time. At 6.09 p.m. Central Daylight Time, a severe thunderstorm was located 5 miles south of Cogar, moving southeast at 30 miles an hour. Expected hazards include tennis ball size hail and 60 miles an hour wind gusts. This is a radar indicated threat. The following impacts are expected: people and animals outdoors will be injured. Expect hail damage to roofs, siding, windows, and vehicles. Expect wind damage to roofs, siding, and trees. Locations impacted include Chickasha, Minco, Verdon, Cement, Amber, Hokasset, Norge, Tabler, Lake Chickasha, Ninical, and Laverty. The storm is producing large hail. Seek shelter now inside a sturdy structure and stay away from windows,

National Weather Service in Norman has issued a severe thunderstorm warning for northern Grady County in central Oklahoma, east central Caddo County in southwestern Oklahoma, until 7 p.m. Central Daylight Time. At 6.09 p.m. Central Daylight Time, a severe thunderstorm was located 5 miles south of Clogar, moving southeast at 30 miles an hour. Expected hazards include tennis ball-size hail and 60 miles an hour wind gusts. This is a radar-indicated threat. The following impacts are expected: people and animals outdoors will be injured. Expect hail damage to roofs, siding, windows, and vehicles. Expect wind damage to roofs, siding, and trees. Locations impacted include Chickasha, Minco, Verdon, Cement, Amber, Pocasset, Norge, Tabler, Lake Chickasha, Ninicaw, and Laverty. The storm is producing large hail. Seek shelter now inside a sturdy structure and stay away from windows.

National Weather Service in Norman has issued a severe thunderstorm warning for northeastern Lincoln County in central Oklahoma until 7 p.m. Central Daylight Time. At 6:10 p.m. Central Daylight Time, a severe thunderstorm was located near Kendrick, moving southeast at 35 miles an hour. Expected hazards include 60 miles an hour wind gusts and quarter-size hail. This is a radar-indicated threat. The following impacts are expected. Hail damage to vehicles is expected. Expect wind damage to roofs, siding, and trees. Accumulating hail is possible. Locations impacted include Chandler, Stroud, Davenport, and Kendrick. For your protection, move to an interior room on the lowest floor of a building.

The National Weather Service in Norman has issued a severe thunderstorm warning for northeastern Grady County in central Oklahoma, southwestern Oklahoma County in central Oklahoma, northwestern Cleveland County in central Oklahoma, southeastern Canadian County in central Oklahoma, northwestern McLean County in central Oklahoma, until 6:45 p.m. Central Daylight Time. At 6:32 p.m. Central Daylight Time, severe thunderstorms were located along a line extending from near Oklahoma City to near Bridge Creek to 4 miles southwest of Tuttle, moving east at 40 miles an hour. Expected hazards include 60 miles an hour wind gusts and penny-sized hail. This is a radar-indicated threat. The following impacts are expected: expect damage to roofs, siding, and trees. Locations impacted include southern Oklahoma City, Norman, Moore, Newcastle, Blanchard, Mustang, Tuttle, Goldsby, Valley Brook, Bridge Creek, Stanley Draper Lake, Tinker Air Force Base, and Western Lake Thunderbird. For your protection, move to an interior room on the lowest floor of a building.

The National Weather Service in Norman has issued a severe thunderstorm warning for southwestern Comanche County in southwestern Oklahoma, northwestern Cotton County in southwestern Oklahoma, southeastern Tillman County in southwestern Oklahoma, until 7:15 p.m. Central Daylight Time. At 6:36 p.m. Central Daylight Time, a severe thunderstorm was located near Chattanooga, moving southeast at 20 miles an hour. Expected hazards include tennis ball size hail and 60 miles an hour wind gusts. This is a radar indicated threat. The following impacts are expected: people and animals outdoors will be injured. Expect hail damage to roofs, siding, windows, and vehicles. Expect wind damage to roofs, siding, and trees. Locations impacted include Grahamfield, Chattanooga, Renlet, DeVoe, Faxon, Loveland, and Cookie Town. Remain alert for a possible tornado. Tornadoes can develop quickly from severe thunderstorms. If you spot a tornado, go at once into the basement or small central room in a sturdy structure. The storm is producing large hail. Seek shelter now inside a sturdy structure and stay away from windows.

Service in Norman has issued a severe thunderstorm warning for Cleveland County in central Oklahoma, northwestern Pottawatomie County in central Oklahoma, south central McLean County in central Oklahoma, until 7:30 p.m. Central Daylight Time. At 6:42 p.m. Central Daylight Time, the leading edge of winds from a line of severe thunderstorms was located along a line extending from near Oklahoma City to near Norman to 4 miles southwest of Lake Thunderer to near Noble, moving southeast at 30 miles an hour. Expected hazards include 60 miles an hour wind gusts and penny-sized hail. This is a radar-indicated threat. The following impacts are expected: expects damage to roofs, siding, and trees. Locations impacted include southeastern Oklahoma City, Norman, Shawnee, Tecumseh, Noble, Slaughterville, Lexington, Pink, Tribby, Etowah, Brooksville, Macomb, Stella, Lake Thunderbird, Bethel Acres, Little Axe, and Trousdale. For your protection, move to an interior room on the lowest floor of a building,

The National Weather Service in Norman has issued a tornado warning for west central Cotton County in southwestern Oklahoma, southeastern Tillman County in southwestern Oklahoma, until 7:15 p.m. Central Daylight Time. At 6:42 p.m. Central Daylight Time, a severe thunderstorm capable of producing a tornado was located 5 miles northeast of Loveland, moving southeast at 20 miles an hour. Expected hazards include tornado and tennis ball-size hail. This is a radar-indicated threat rotation. The following impacts are expected. Flying debris will be dangerous to those caught without shelter. Mobile homes will be damaged or destroyed. Damage to roofs, windows, and vehicles will occur. Tree damage is likely. Locations impacted include Grandfield and Loveland. Take cover now. Move to a storm shelter, safe room, or an interior room on the lowest floor of a sturdy building. Avoid windows. If you are outdoors, in a mobile home, or in a vehicle, move to the closest substantial shelter and protect yourself from flying debris.

the National Weather Service in Norman has issued a severe thunderstorm warning for East Central Grady County in Central Oklahoma, South Central Oklahoma County in Central Oklahoma, Cleveland County in Central Oklahoma, West Central Pottawatomie County in Central Oklahoma, Western McLean County in Central Oklahoma, until 7:30 p.m. Central Daylight Time. At 6:45 p.m. Central Daylight Time, severe thunderstorms were located along a line extending from near Moore to near Norman to 4 miles northeast of Blanchard, moving southeast at 45 miles.

The National Weather Service in Norman has issued a severe thunderstorm warning for southern Grady County in central Oklahoma until 7:30 p.m. Central Daylight Time. At 6:47 p.m. Central Daylight Time, a severe thunderstorm was located near Chickasha, moving southeast at 20 miles an hour. Expected hazards include tennis ball-sized hail and 60 miles an hour wind gusts. This is a radar-indicated threat. The following impacts are expected: people and animals outdoors will be injured. Expect hail damage to roofs, siding, windows, and vehicles. Expect wind damage to roofs, siding, and trees. Chickasha, Rush Springs, Alec, Verdon, Norge, Agawam, Tabler, Ninicaw, Acme, and Laverty. The storm is producing large hail. Seek shelter now inside a sturdy structure and stay away from windows.

The National Weather Service in Norman has issued a severe thunderstorm warning for northeastern Comanche County in southwestern Oklahoma, southeastern Caddo County in southwestern Oklahoma, until 7:30 p.m. Central Daylight Time. At 6:56 p.m. Central Daylight Time, a severe thunderstorm was located 4 miles southwest of Verdon, moving south at 20 miles an hour. Expected hazards include tennis ball-size hail and 60 miles an hour wind gusts. This is a radar-indicated threat. The following impacts are expected. People and animals outdoors will be injured. Expect hail damage to roofs, siding. Expect wind damage to roofs, siding, and trees. 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